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0: Coming up after 8 o'clock today on Mix 106.3, your chance at tickets to a screening at the National Film and Sound Archive. Did somebody say lunch at Dom's Deli and Diner? I hear a tuna melt calling your name. That's coming up, as well as the just great music you love for your feel-good Friday. Cyndi Lauper on the way, big audio dynamite as well. Do not miss a minute.
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0: 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And we will be back with more of your Feel Good Friday favourites after news and weather.
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